0: together. I want you to get together. I want you to get together. Put your hands together one time. I want you to get together. I want you to get together.
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I gotta make a phone call. Thank you. Boy, I hope this woman don't take me through no changes today, because I had a hard day today, man. You know, let me see what's happening at the address for.

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Where is the money? The president has yet to address the issue of money.